is time for you to kick off your shoes. We're going to be here to talk to you, to listen to you, to encourage you, to spend this Friday night with you and your best girlfriends as we kick off the start of summer, Memorial Day weekend. Thanks for joining us.

0: Hi, good evening. Welcome to the Delilah Show. Who is this?
1: My name is Dee Dee.
0: Hi, Dee Dee. What can I do for you?
1: Well, tomorrow is my youngest daughter's birthday, and I was wondering if you could play a song for her.
0: Who is your youngest daughter? How old is she? And what do you want to tell me about her?
1: Well, her name is Kiara. She's going to be 5 years old tomorrow. And she looks like my late husband, but she acts just like me.
0: So 5 years old, going into kindergarten this year, Mom?
1: Yep.
0: Fun age.
1: Oh, yeah.
0: I have a grandson that I have custody of who's going to be 5 next week. Fun, but he's got a lot, and I do mean a lot of energy.
1: Yeah, I have a son, but he's got 4 legs and fur.
0: I'll play a song for your sweet little family, Mama. Thank you for calling.
1: Thanks. Bye.
0: Bye-bye.

0: Hi, you found the Delilah Show. Who is this?
1: This is Melissa.
0: What can I do for you, Melissa?
1: I wanted to do a little song request for my boyfriend.
0: What's his name?
1: RJ.
0: What do you want to tell him?
1: I just want to let him know that I love him. I've been with him for 2.5 years, and he's the greatest thing in my life. I just want him to let him. I wanted to let him know.
0: And will you see him this weekend?
1: Yes, I will. We'll actually be spending this weekend together.
0: And how much is that making you grin ear to ear, cheek to cheek?
1: Very much.
0: Your eyes are twinkling?
1: Yeah.
0: I will find a good song for you.
1: Thank you.
0: You have a good night.

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2: Hi, Deanna. What can I do for you?
3: 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So I called because I really want to dedicate a song to my two best friends, Giovanna and Diana.
2: And what do you want to tell your two besties?
3: We got into a little bit of a fight, but I just want them to know that, like, I care about them and that they're the truest friends that I've ever had, and they showed me true friendship. Like, I've almost been friends with them for 3 years now.
2: And what were we fussing about?
3: I think I was the moody one, and they were being a little paranoid about something, and it's just, like, not a good mix, but it was almost nothing.
2: Almost nothing. But you want to make amends, you want to put it behind you, and you want to move forward.
3: Yeah, and overall, I just want them to know that I'm grateful for them. I'm like, they're two of the only truest friends I've ever had.
2: I will play a song for good friends and for talking through issues and making things work. Thank you for calling.
3: Thank you for answering.
2: You have a good night.
3: You too.

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0: Welcome aboard, Andrea. What can I do for you?
1: Well, I've just been really, really down. My dad had just passed away last month, and now my mom's health, she's not doing too well either. I left work. I took a leave from work to take care of the two of them. He was home on hospice, and he died in my arms. And, you know, I'm just trying to get everything straight, paperwork and accounts and everything, to make it easier for mom. And I'm getting kind of overwhelmed and lost.
0: Overwhelmed, lost, exhausted, feel like you're drowning and you don't even have time to mourn because you're trying to take care of mama.
1: Yeah.
0: I wish I could give you a hug.
1: Thank you. I'd take it. Really need one.
0: Tell me about your dad.
1: He was in the Navy. He worked for a utility company in Manhattan. He's just smart as a whip. Knew a lot of things about a lot of different things. Was very good working with his hands. He used to do leather work. He used to make, like, quivers and hair pieces and belts, and just a funny guy. You know, always wanted to talk to people, always took care of people.
0: Well, here's the good news. Love is never wasted.

0: know that, and your dad knew that. When you've got a generous heart like your dad had, and obviously he passed that on to you, when you've got a kind heart that's constantly giving, constantly caretaking, you might feel like, when is somebody going to notice? When is somebody going to stop and go, hey, thank you so much. Let me do something kind for you in return. Even if they don't, God sees your generous nature. He sees the love you pour into others, and he will pour that into you.
1: Yeah.
0: So how about I find a song for you, a song of hope, a song of faith, a song of love to pour into you?

0: Hi, thank you for calling the Delilah Show. Who is this?
1: Hi, my name is Steve.
0: Steve, welcome. What can I do for you?
1: I've been recently talking to my ex-girlfriend. I haven't talked to her in 4 months. I screwed us over a lot in the past, and the only thing that matters to me right now is that we're together, and I finally realized that. And she's listening tonight, and she told me to turn this on, and I decided to call in.
0: So you're looking for a grovel song?
1: I mean, not so much. She knows I love her, and she knows I care about her.
0: So on a scale of 1 to 10, buddy, how bad was your transgressions?
1: I did nothing wrong other than leave. I would never disrespect her like that. I was confused and younger, and now I know, and now I've realized.
0: So you weren't the dog of the day. You were just young and confused and not ready to make a commitment, and now you're hoping that you get a second chance.
1: Absolutely.
0: Let me try to find that for you.
1: Okay.
0: You have a good night.
1: All right, you too. Thank you.

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3: Cindy, welcome. 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What can I do for you?
8: I wanted to send out a special thank you to the man I lost and the man I found. 3 years ago tomorrow, I lost my husband of 23 years, and I thought my life was over. And he was my soulmate and my best friend, and everything I could have ever wanted. And when he died, I thought I did too. And I didn't. I had to raise our children. And then last year, I met a new friend. And I'm very, very grateful, because now I'm not going to be alone anymore. And it means an awful lot. But I wanted to see if you could play a song that was very special to my husband and I, just to let him know I still think about him, and I'll always love him. And I thank him for sending this guy my way, because I know he had a part in it.
3: Okay, what's your late husband's name, Cindy?
8: His name was Fritz, F-R-I-T-Z.
3: And the man that you are now involved with?
8: Tom.
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0: Hi, good evening. Welcome. Who is this?
1: Hi, my name is Devin.
0: Welcome aboard. What can I do for you?
1: So, my partner, Malik, he listens to your show every night, and we haven't had the chance to talk to each other on the phone for a couple of months because of the carceral state, trying to cut him off from his loved ones. And he requested that I call you guys because he really misses my voice. And honestly, I really miss his.
0: Who is trying to keep you guys apart?
1: Prison, the carceral state.
0: Oh. How long is he away for?
1: Honestly, we're not too sure. Things are still uncertain. Could be a couple months, probably a year.
0: Has he made positive changes so once he's out, he never goes back?
1: Yes. He's made a lot of positive changes in my life as well. I feel really safe around him. I feel safe to open up and really talk about how I feel. And yeah, I just really love him.
0: I will play a sweet song, and I hope that he's able to call you soon.
1: Thank you.

Tonight's Delilah's Dilemma is from Travis, who is a good friend to a woman named Wendy. It appears, I'm not quite sure, but it appears that Wendy, her abusive boyfriend, and her baby are living with her family. And her family is allowing this man to stay under their roof, even though he disrespects his girlfriend and is abusive to her. Travis, here's what I would say to you. You're not her family. You are not her brother, her mother, or her father. You are her friend. So there's really not much you can do except love her and pray for her. If her family is worried about her and the baby, then they need to be proactive and tell the abuser to go, that it is not all right to hurt somebody and stay in their home. I understand they feel sorry for him. They have compassion and pity, but it's ridiculous to worry about his being homeless and his needs while he's hurting their daughter. That's absolute lunacy. So it's her folks that need to step up to the plate and say, not on my watch, not in my house. You need to go. But they probably won't listen to that either. So all you can do, Travis, is be a friend and love them through it.

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3: Hi, you've called Delilah. Who is this?
4: This is Sean.
3: Sean, what can I do for you?
4: I've got a dilemma.
3: Tell Delilah your dilemma.
4: I've got a crush on this girl at school, and I kind of feel like I've got a crush on another one, too.
3: So what's the dilemma?
4: I've had a crush on the one girl for, like, 3 years, and I still have feelings for her. And then, like, I got told that this other girl has a crush on me, and I kind of like her, too, and I'm friends with both of them, but I don't know how to choose between them.
3: Well, right now you don't have to choose between them. You're not in a relationship with either one of them, so give it time and just kind of see how things unfold.
4: Okay.
3: There's no law that says at this stage of the game you have to be committed to one or the other.
4: True.
3: Uh-uh. You need to flirt and have fun and all that good stuff.
4: Okay.
3: And then when the time is right and you're a little older, you'll be able to figure out who you're supposed to be committed to.
4: Okay.
3: Okay. Good luck.
4: Thank you.

Your request, your dedications, your stories, your hopes, your dreams, and your favorite love songs. That's what you'll find each night right here. We're not here to get you angry or upset. We're not here to talk about politics or issues. We're here to talk about issues of the heart each and every night.

Sarah wrote to us and said, a good friend of mine just told me about this station, so I decided to dedicate a song to a young man who is the light in my eyes. I've always seemed to have had the talent of picking the worst men to date. That is, until the day I found him. I never thought I could find a man who is loving, caring, kind, respectful, and compassionate. From the start, everything he's done is to make me happy. He shows me his love through his actions, and I can't wait until we can be together again. Please play a song as a way of giving him back the gift of love that he has given to me. Forever grateful, Laura.

0: Hello, you've called Delilah. Who is this?
1: This is Cord.
0: Cord, thank you for calling. What can I do for you this evening?
1: I was actually going to request a song, and it's for my wife. Me and her, actually, we've known each other since we were 8. We just had a little girl, and yeah, I just wanted to let her know that I love her. I know she's at home with the baby listening to it.
0: And where are you tonight?
1: I'm actually working tonight. I'm a Domino's delivery driver, and she stands behind me with everything I do, and I stand behind her with everything she does. I mainly called to tell you my love story, but also I wanted other people to hear it, because I hear a lot of people having trouble and everything, so I would just want other people to know that love is out there. They just gotta wait for it.
0: I will play a sweet song for your wife, for your baby, and for you.
1: Thank you, ma'am.
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1: 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Welcome to the Delilah Show. Who is this?
2: This is Al. I did not think I would get through.
3: Welcome aboard, Al. What can I do for you?
2: I'm sitting here listening to your station and hearing all this great music, and I'm like, man, I wish I could dedicate something. And then I hear you put the phone number on, and I'm like, oh,
3: I can dedicate something. Who's on your heart? Who do you want to dedicate a song to?
2: My mom used to play this song for me all the time when I visit her. She's in heaven now, and she died probably 10 years ago. And my daughter sent me a picture of her tonight, and it just totally made me reminisce about her. And I kicked the station, I had to get to hear the music, and I'm like, well, I'm going to dedicate a song to my mom.
1: So tell me about your mom and what she was expressing when she would play songs for you.
2: She just loved her kids. I have four brothers and sisters, and she loved us all, and I was her favorite.
3: And were you the baby, Al?
2: No, actually, I was the middle one, and I just spent much time with her. I learned how to make fudge. She won at the New York State Fair with her fudge 2 years in a row, and I learned how to make it. I make it perfectly the way she likes it. And I'm single, hoping some girl out there likes fudge.
1: Girls like fudge. They like a man that knows how to cook a really good breakfast.
2: Yeah, that's what I am. I think I'm the most sought at. I do two jobs, and I come home, I cook, clean, do the laundry, do everything. Mow the lawn, fix cars.
1: So you're a Renaissance kind of man. You can do it all.
2: Yeah, my dad taught me well. My parents were very adamant about teaching us kids. And I sucked up everything I could learn from both of them.
1: And I'm looking forward to when you decide to send me some of your award-winning fudge.
2: Oh, I tell you, I make the best, and the best is with walnuts.
1: You're speaking my language, Al.

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0: Thank you for getting up early with us on another great Saturday, Memorial Day weekend. Let's get it going. We're the Ellen K. Weekend Show. If you're just finding us, I'm Ellen K.
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0: 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And it's fun. When you stream us on the app, there's a microphone icon at the top of the screen. Tap that and record any message. 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And we're going to need your feedback on the story we share next. All right, so this is a message from a listener who wants to sit out his annual company cookout. Ryan, it involves drama, a beautiful woman, and some jealous housewives. Wait till you hear the story. We're going to share it with you next on the Ellen K. Weekend Show.

0: variety from the 80s, 90s, and today. I swear this woman's related to you, Ryan Mano. Her name is Kelly Mano.
1: Yeah, I've done some digging. I can't find any record of us being family.
0: Okay, but she explains our youth to the youth. And we quite love it.
2: When y'all are saying that y'all used to drink from the hose, were sinks not an option?
3: Who's going to tell him? You want me to tell him? I'll tell him. We weren't allowed in the house. I don't know why that's so hard for people to understand. Our childhood was like one never-ending episode of that TV show Survivor, okay? We are indestructible. We've never sat in car seats. Nobody's ever given us swimming lessons. We've all been either shot with a BB gun or stabbed with a f***ing jart. The television stations had to make a commercial reminding our parents that they had kids. Every night on the 10 p.m. news, a voice would come on and say, "It's 10 p.m. Do you know where your children are?" To remind our parents that they had kids. So, no, sir, shirtless with the beanie, sinks were not an option.
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It's the LNK Weekend Show. We're stacking up your calls for Nick. He wrote us a letter. Our number is toll-free, 866-4-LNK. Just 866, the number 4-LNK. In case you missed it, Nick told us he's super uncomfortable about taking his wife to their company picnic today because of a coworker's stunning wife who dresses in not a lot. The other coworker wives are rude to her. They don't want their partners anywhere near her. Is it petty or properly protecting? So call us, 866-4-LNK. What does Nick do? You're up next.

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1: Yes, she's caught up on Nick's story, Ellen.
0: Okay. Apparently, this lady is a bombshell, 15 out of 10, and she's fairly flirty with all the guys. Company picnic today, it's a problem. Margarita, what is your read?
2: I think it should be celebrated. You know, it's horrible when people just can't celebrate each other's natural beauty or feel good for one another. And, you know, when jealousy looms, it's horrible. I work, you know, with a lot of women, and sometimes they, over the years, and sometimes it gets so ridiculous. You know, come on, all the drama.
0: Drama.
2: And there's even gorgeous men that you work with. And, you know, you just be natural, be fun, be, you know, don't be so discouraging about others' natural beauty and celebrate it. That's all.
0: Thank you so much for your input.
2: Take good care.
0: You too.
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0: Variety from the 80s, 90s, and today, Mix 98.9. Well, it's the question we ask ourselves or our partner constantly, and something we'll be asking till the end of time, what's for dinner? Why is it that when you think ahead to dinner, sometimes I can't even like think of a restaurant.
1: Right.
0: You know what I mean?
1: Yeah.
0: There are plenty of them to go around.
1: Sure.
0: If you can't figure out what to make or what to have, you're not alone. Almost 40% of all of us say that we get takeout at least once a week. And most of us just can't decide what's for dinner.
1: Mm-hmm. We're taking ideas today, too. 866-4LNK.

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0: 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What do you do if your coworker's wife is dressing skimpy for the Memorial Day company cookout, but it makes your wife uneasy watching you watch her?
1: Oh.
0: This is a mess, Ryan.
1: Yeah.
0: Nick wrote to us saying his wife won't even attend this year because she can't deal with this woman. We're taking advice on how to handle 866-4LNK. Call us.

0: 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Saturday mornings are the best, especially right now. This time, you got the whole day ahead. A long holiday weekend, we hope. Thanks for sharing part of it with us. 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
1: I'm Ryan Mano.
0: 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Sophia, hello to you in Philly, reorganizing her pantry, listening on The Breeze. We love a good pantry revamp.
1: Yes, and we love when you call us with advice at 866-4-ELLEN-K.
0: This morning, we're collecting advice for Nick, his coworker's wife, coming to the company barbecue today, but a bunch of people have an issue with how she dresses, and she's also just drop-dead gorgeous. Mm-hmm. Nick doesn't want to be involved. It's mainly the other women who can't stand when this lady shows up. It just feels so mean girl to me, but Maria, we're glad you're here. You have thoughts?
2: I think just let it be. You know, let her be gorgeous. Like I said, maybe she takes care of herself, and she looks the way she looks because she does. And maybe all the other women, the other wives, need to learn from her, you know what I mean?
0: Hey, you know what? Maybe I wish I could see a picture of her. Mm-hmm. I just want to admire her.
2: I know, right?
0: Yes.
2: Right, exactly. I mean, hey, she's got some qualities that maybe other women don't. So let it be, you know? Let her be gorgeous. It's a company picnic.
0: Let her be gorgeous. Go to the company picnic. Thank you so much, Maria.
2: Right. No, thank you. You guys have a good day.
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1: A lot of us, especially those of us who have to get up before the sun, set alarms to wake up. I also set my automatic coffee maker, Ryan, so I can bring us some hot brew.
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1: 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May sound strange. 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
1: 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All right, Ryan, I have not told you which one this is. 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
1: Today's song is about karma and revenge. It's a clapback song addressing someone who made our singer look like a fool. A week before the song was released, our singer, globally famous, erased her Twitter, Facebook, Instagram, and YouTube accounts. In the video, she crashes a sports car, swings from a giant birdcage, and does some hip-hop choreography. The song has been re-recorded and was used in a big scene in a big streaming series.
2: I think I know who it is, but I don't know the song.
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1: I'm Ryan.
0: And this is Song Story. Welcome to it. It's the story behind the song. And this is a song about karma and revenge. It's basically about realizing that you can't trust certain people, but also realizing that you appreciate the people you can trust. So, yeah, kind of dividing them. Following her dispute with the company she was signed with, our singer re-recorded her first six albums as her versions. With this song in particular, there's a bathtub scene, and it's filled with $10 million worth of Neil Lane diamonds. So the iconic jeweler personally loaned our pop star the gemstones for the shoot. The song was dropped in The Handmaid's Tale, and there are more Swift songs to come. I just gave it away. Yeah. It's Look What You Made Me Do. Who is it, Ryan?
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1: 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We have a great barbecue recipe for you on your station's website. It's Matthew McConaughey's All Right, All Right, All Right Ribs. You're going to love them. Oh, and you're welcome.
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0: fine variety from the 80s, 90s, and today. It's the LNK Weekend Show. Happy Memorial Day weekend. And if you're graduating this weekend, congrats. What a beautiful accomplishment. So much hard work. We are celebrating you. And we're also jumping in for Nick today. He's feeling meh over his wife's aversion to another wife of his coworker. So this beautiful woman dresses to impress, but not in a lot of clothing. And she's model gorgeous. And all the other women who go to this barbecue are jealous.
1: Mm-hmm.
0: Does Nick, I don't know, appease his wife and not go to HR? He doesn't know what to do. We'll revisit exactly what he told us and get more of your calls next. We're at 866-4LNK.

0: Mix 98.9, variety from the 80s, 90s, and today. Thanks for being here every Saturday on the LNK Weekend Show, and thanks for calling too. 866, the number 4, LNK. If you're just joining, Nick wrote us a letter, and he has a dilemma. There's a big company barbecue. His coworker, Brad, has a gorgeous, model gorgeous wife who dresses in really skimpy clothing. Last year, she caused a lot of problems with the way she was dressing just because the other men were just all, I don't know, drooly over
1: gawking.
0: Her. Yes.
1: Yes.
0: And so now the wives don't really want to be around her. So what does Nick do? That's kind of the situation here. Hi, Amber.
2: Oh, hey. I'm on the... Okay. So I was just listening to what you were talking about. You know what? I think women just need to support each other. And I find that in every aspect of life where women see someone and instead of praising them, like, oh my God, they're so gorgeous, because that's what I do. Like, I'm someplace and I'll see a woman and you cannot see it. Like, you can't keep anybody from seeing, you know what I mean, or looking at other people. So instead of them huddling, why not bring her in and I think someone was saying, like, find out about this person and talk to them. You know what I mean? Like, stop doing that. We need to band together. And guess what? You can dress that way too.
1: There you go.
0: There you have it.
2: Thank you.
0: Thank you, Amber.
2: Good to hear you guys. Thank you.
0: We love you. Bye.
2: All right. Love you too. Bye.
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1: Good morning, Ellen. I love listening to you in the morning and the station throughout the rest of the day. You are all a refreshing break from everything that is going on in the world. Love you guys.

Isn't Memorial Day weekend the best? 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

Variety from the 80s, 90s, and today, Mix 98.9. We're the LNK Weekend Show, and we're loving your calls. 866-4LNK. How do we feel about listener Nick, who's planning to boycott his company party? The barbecue's today. His wife doesn't love one of the other wives, but the other wife rolls up looking like the hottest human to ever human. Call us. What is Nick supposed to do? It's 866-4LNK.

0: 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Happy Memorial Day weekend. Love you being with us on the LNK Weekend Show. Hello to Sam and his wife Rachel and their son Max. 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
1: Aww. And Megan in Mobile, Alabama, Ellen, she's waiting for a new dryer to be delivered and listening in her garage right now on Mix 99.9.
0: Sometimes deliveries take a long time.
1: I had a six-hour window the other day.
0: Oh, no way. Yeah. All right, we wish you luck, Megan. And Marcia, thank you for calling about the Nick Picnic dilemma. All right, the coworker's wife is hot. She doesn't like a lot of clothing. She's coming to the Memorial Day company party today. Having this girl around causes a bunch of issues. Marcia, welcome. You have a couple options.
2: I can think of two choices he could do. One is he can maybe talk to his wife and see if she'll get to know the lady first before making judgment.
0: Yes.
2: Maybe some of the other wives will, like, fall in and, you know, treat her nicely because it is a company picnic and you have to get along with everyone.
0: Right.
2: The other suggestion would be to go, I'm sure in HR, there's probably a female in there, and have the HR lady kind of like, I'm sure she goes to the picnic, maybe have her go over and talk to her, and then she can introduce some people and make it more comfortable for everyone.
0: I see. Like, don't say anything about the clothing, just try to bring everyone together.
2: Right. You can't judge people by the way they, I mean, she just might not even realize what she's doing. She's just used to wearing, and it's probably going to be hot too, so.
0: Yeah, it's going to be hot. That's a good point. It was probably hot last year too when she almost caused three divorces.
2: Oh. Well, I think they should be pretty happy because I think their husbands are probably still with them. It's okay to look. I mean, I look at, you know, nice looking men. I mean, I look at nice men, but I wouldn't leave my husband for it. So.
0: Yeah. Well, thank you, Marcia.
2: Yeah. Have a wonderful Memorial Day weekend.
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0: 698-9. 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If you have graduated recently, it's graduation season, and we just want to celebrate all grads. We had a little girl named Charisse call. She wanted to congratulate her big sister, and I love the way she just summed it up.
1: After 4 years of being in college, I feel like you deserve being out of it now.
2: Right.

0: 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Happy Memorial Day weekend. We're the LNK Weekend Show. Hope you're having a great weekend. Got room for a few more calls regarding listener Nick and his company party, Memorial Day barbecue. That's so fun, but not so much. Nick's wife doesn't like one of the other co-workers' wives because she shows up to every party dressed for attention. A lot of attention. Mm-hmm. I do believe, okay, people who have great assets and then show them off do want a reaction.
1: Of course.
0: They're trying. It's an attractant.
1: Yeah.
0: They're enticing. Nick's wife wants him not to go. She doesn't want to go. He says it's impossible. This is his workplace. Who's right? Who's wrong? 866-4LNK.

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1: Memorial Day weekend, and thank you for having us on. 39 million traveling across the nation this weekend. 34 of those in the car. So if you're in the car right now listening, thank you for having us on. The American road trip is thriving. It's like 10% more than last year. 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
1: 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I'm Ellen.
2: Happy Memorial Day weekend. I'm Ryan Mano.
1: And happy barbecuing to ya. We end every show with a quote and a kiss. We'll see you back here next Saturday on this station. Now, this one is by a man who my son Calvin was named after, Calvin Coolidge. And he said, "No person was ever honored for what he received. Honor has been the reward for what he gave." Have a great Memorial Day weekend. Kiss on three, kiss on me. 1, 2, 3. Mm-hmm. Mwah.

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Youngstown's Mix 98.9. Already after 11 o'clock on your Saturday morning, whatever you're getting into this holiday weekend, thank you for enjoying the music. Here with me, Jana. Michael Jackson, NSYNC coming up this hour right now. It's Sia, Unstoppable.

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Cause I gotta have faith. Ooh, I gotta have faith. Because I gotta have faith. Mix 98.9, already after 1 o'clock on your Saturday afternoon, Memorial Day weekend. The unofficial start to summer is here with Teddy Swims and Lose Control.

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Giving you the best variety, the soundtrack locked in with Bruno Mars. 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

Youngstown's Mix 98.9. Already past 2 o'clock Saturday afternoon. The Memorial Day weekend in full swing. How many bags of chips have you had so far? Calories don't count, right? Thank you for having us along as the music continues. Kenny Loggins and Footloose.

dogs, apple pie, and the start of pool season. 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The 80s to now, Mix 98.9. 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
1: 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You got plans? Well, take us along. 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

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You're going to spend more money. I'll explain exactly how that works coming up after Adele.

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1: This is Jack Credible. Keep a diary or a journal. 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
1: The Fray, How to Save a Life. This is Jack Cradiville. Thank you for having us on. You know, if you don't keep a journal, you should start. 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Things aren't so bad. We have some good times, right? There's more 80s and 90s this three-day weekend coming up.
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1: Jack Cradiville, I think a good holiday weekend always includes good music, like 80s and 90s, and Louis Capaldi as well. Thank you for having us on.

0: Youngstown's Mix 98.9. It's an 80s and 90s weekend. Jack Cradiville, Memorial Day weekend as well. Hopefully you're having a good time. This from the talkback, Mike.
1: Yeah, it's all right. I'm home and I'm drinking wine. It's fine.
0: That's after 5 o'clock, too, so all's okay. Timbaland and One Republic.
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A best of the 80s and 90s weekend, this Jack Cradiville. Pretty soon, no more teachers' dirty looks. 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
1: That's Taylor Swift, this Jack Cradiville. Thank you for having us on. So according to rumor, one of the things in the prenup between Taylor and Travis, they cannot discuss marriage at all in public. But can she sing about it in song? 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
1: It's Jack Cradiff. I'm glad you're here. All right, here's a question. You find a briefcase full of money. What do? Tell you what most do. Coming up after Britney. Toxic.

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1: Britney Spears and Toxic, this Jack Cradiville. All right, you found a lot of money in a briefcase. What do you do? Almost half of us would keep it. 43% would call the police. The rest, not really sure. I think I would wait. I would just see. Anybody missing this? Anybody going once, going twice? All right, we've got more 80s and 90s on the way.
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2: It's a full hour of 80s music hosted by the guy who still walks across the high school football field pumping his fist high in the air. 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
3: Welcome to the Memorial Day edition of the 80s show. I'm Jeff Stevens. Hope you're having a great, safe, and fun Memorial Day weekend. And of course, remembering what Memorial Day weekend is all about, mourning and honoring the military personnel who died while serving in the armed forces. We're remembering the hits of the 80s over Memorial Day weekend as well.

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1: So glad you're here this weekend for the 80s show. I'm Jeff Stevens. Well, hopefully this weekend I'm going to finally see the movie. What, it's been out like 5 weeks, right? Even was number one again last weekend. It's already grossed over $700 million. And believe it or not, Billie Jean has already made it back to number one on the charts 42 years after it was released. Of course, right after Billie Jean hit number one, so did this song. We're talking about Michael Jackson. We're talking about Beat It, highlighting songs from Memorial Day weekends back in the 80s. This one from Memorial Day 83 on the 80s show.

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1: Hope you're having a great Memorial Day weekend. I'm Jeff Stevens. I've got a new thing I'm doing on Instagram. 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Just go to @JeffStevens80s on Instagram. JeffStevens80s. Little tidbits and things you may not have known about that happened back in the 80s. @JeffStevens80s on Instagram. From Memorial Day weekend 1985, Tears for Fears, Everybody Wants to Rule the World on The 80s Show.

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1: Highlighting songs that were big over Memorial Day weekends back in the 80s. I'm Jeff Stevens. You are listening to The 80s Show, and we'll head back once again to 1985. The movie The Breakfast Club was a hit, and so was the soundtrack. This one went all the way to number one, Memorial Day weekend 1985, from Simple Minds. 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
1: I'm Jeff Stevens. We're flashing back to the songs that were big over Memorial Day weekends back in the 80s. This would spend 7 weeks at number one in 1982, but it was also number one over Memorial Day weekend, 1982. Paul McCartney and Stevie Wonder. Here's Ebony and Ivory on the 80s Show.

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1: From Memorial Day weekend 1982, Paul McCartney and Stevie Wonder with their number one song, Ebony and Ivory. Of course, a year later, Paul would have another number one song and another duet, this time with Michael Jackson on Say, Say, Say. More Memorial Day weekend hits are coming up, including REO Speedwagon, as the 80s show continues.
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4: Ready to go with another hour of 80s and songs that were big over Memorial Day weekend back in the 80s. We'll head back to 84, 83, and 82. And right now, from Memorial Day weekend 1988, Johnny Hates Jazz with Shattered Dreams on the 80s show.